high school all-class reunions. You might be running into your high school crush. So I want to know, and it's really simple, does your high school crush still look good to you? 866-885-1075. Hit my phone lines and let me know. Let's talk about it this hour. Here's David Timms, Rain Dance.

0: Baby Chief do a ghetto love story right here on GCI. And are you making a ghetto love story thinking about your high school crush? The question tonight, does your high school crush still look good to you? 866-885-1075.
1: No, man, he look a hot mess. I just seen him on Facebook. He tried to add me, and baby, it was not it.
0: So what you mean? You ain't going back?

0: right, it's 107.5 WGCI, the Shy's number one for hip-hop and R&B. I am Trey White. Coming up, Young Miami with Spin That. Mariah the Scientist, also Bow Wow and Sierra with Like You. And we're in the midst, of course, of all of these high school all-class reunions, people dapping up tens, doing all of these different videos. And I want to know, as you've been running into your old high school crushes, do they still look good?
1: Man, I'm still talking to my high school crush right now as we speak. Me and her, we still talking and everything, but like we not together and everything. But like, you know, I go scoop her up from time to time, and like I take her downtown and everything, and you know, and we just chill and everything. We just like best friends, basically.
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1: 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If you wrong, you wrong. 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
1: 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No, you're not doing that. 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

107.5 WGCI, the Shy's number one for hip-hop and R&B. I am Trey White, in for Lil Cuz. Of course, getting closer to the weekend and closer to Kanye being live at Soldier Field September 3rd and the 4th. I've got your chance to win tickets to see Ye. That's coming up this hour. Also on the way, Aaliyah, Lil Baby, plus Drake with Janice STFU. It's GCI.

All right, here we go. Finally, the moment. Well, one of the moments you've been waiting on. I've got tickets for you to go see Ye at Soldier Field Thursday, September 3rd. Same day as my sister's birthday. Shout out to all the Virgos. Caller number 10, if you are trying to go, I got you with tickets right now. 866-885-107.

Okay. 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

0: a lot, babe. I wanna start at the top and the bottom, babe. 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
1: 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I am Trey White. Look, pull up on me on Instagram. The first 10 people who hit me with that follow, I'll follow you right back. Trey White in the number three. I got Dave and Tim's coming up. Also, G Herbo and Usher. Of course, getting you ready for the R&B tour kicking off tomorrow night at Soldier Field. And we've got three chances for you every weekday to win a free trip to our iHeartRadio Music Festival. It's going down in Vegas to September 18th through the 19th at the T-Mobile Arena with performances from Cardi B, Snoop Dogg, and more. Well, tomorrow morning, bright and early at 9 a.m., we've got your first chance at winning a free trip. When you hear that keyword, you're going to text that word to 200-200, and you might be on your way to Vegas, you and a friend. 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
1: 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I am Trey White, in for Love Cuz. I got Mariah the Scientist on the way. Young Miami's after that. Also, Chris Brown. And it's so much going on in the world right now. Every time I turn on the news, I get irritated. When I get on Instagram sometime and social media, I get mad. Well, a night of comedy sounds pretty good, man. We are back with our WGCI Comedy Showcase. It's a new name, but the same vibe. It's going down Sunday, September 27th at the Laugh Factory. It's hosted by the WGCI Morning Show, of course, with Leon and Zach. You got to be 21 and up to pull up. 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All right. Coming up next in about 15 minutes, I've got your chance to win a pair of tickets to see Isaiah Rashad. He will be at the Sawshed September 3rd. Make sure you're listening. It's GCI.
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1: All right, Chris Brown's performing that one. I'm pretty sure at the R&B tour, it is finally hitting the city. Going down tomorrow and on Saturday at Soldier Field, man. I got Headband with Boo on the way. Also, G Herbo, plus a chance for you to win tickets to see Isaiah Rashad. That's

0: 107.5 WGCI, the Shy's number one for hip-hop and R&B. What's good? I am Trey White. Make sure you tap in with me on TikTok. I'll follow you right back, Trey White Media. Coming up next, man, my brother Jamal Smalls, he's about to step in, man. He's got you with that 11 o'clock mixtape. And right now, I've got tickets to give away to go see Isaiah Rashad. He's going to be live at the Sauce Shed on September 3rd. Shout out to all the Virgos. That's my sister's birthday. 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This show is brought to you by Live Nation. But caller number 10, I got you with free tickets right now. 866-885-1075. It's GCI. Good luck.
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1: That's right, my brother Jamal Smalls getting you ready for the R&B tour going down tomorrow at Soulja Field. A lot of people getting those fits today. Of course, I'm pretty sure the beauty salons and the barbershops are definitely going to be bussing tomorrow, where everybody trying to get cleaned up for the big concert. Matter of fact, if you are going to the R&B tour either tomorrow or on Saturday, hit us up on IG right now at WGCI and let us know. You can also use that talkback mic. More of Jamal Smalls is up next. Part two of his 11 o'clock mixtape is on the way. It's GCI.
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107.5 WGCI, the Shy's number one for hip hop and R&B. I'm Shay Diddy, showing major love to my people there in Maywood. If you want it, if you want it, if you want it, if you want it.

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Please don't put me to the test. 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

107.5 WGCI, the Chi's number one for hip-hop and R&B. 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At 6 a.m. this morning, the WGCI Morning Show with Leon Rogers and Zach Boog is going down. Don't miss Leon's Locker Room, Love Him or Leave Him, or Zach.

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0: WGCI, the Shaz, number one for hip hop and R&B. Leon Rogers in the building. My brother Zach Boog, what's happening?
1: What's happening? Good morning.
0: Ryan, aka Mr. Powell's in the building. Guess who else gonna be outside today?
1: Oh.
0: Chris Brown and Usher.
1: Yeah.
0: Yeah, man. It's Friday. It's time to get your little, lay your outfits out, spray your cologne on them. You know how my man spread in the air, then grab it and throw it on himself. Yeah, do all that, man. Get ready. We got a great show lined up for y'all tonight. I'm going to be talking to y'all all day, man. Are you excited for the Chris Brown Usher concert?
1: You know it. Let's get it.
0: All right, man. Let's get to it. But before we do all that, let's have a little bit of prayer.
1: It's your boy, Zach Boog. And, you know, usually I do a silly prayer or something funny. But today I'm really praying for my people out there in Gary, Indiana, man.
2: Yeah.
1: I'm really praying for the families out there who have been without power going on 9-10 days. That's absolutely ridiculous. Over a week in a total

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0: All right, Chicago, let's look at the weather today. We have a high of 81 degrees with a low of 63 degrees. Right now, it's a mostly sunny 63 degrees.
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3: Yes, sir. Coming up, I'll get you up to breath about what's going on in Gary in the headlines. It's GCI.

Hey, man, don't forget at 9:10 a.m., we got tickets to Chris Brown. It's your last chance to get them on our show at 9:10. We're going to be giving them away. And coming up in the headlines, man, I'll give you an update on the Carmelo Anthony appeal trial, okay? Let's talk about it. It's GCI.

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2: 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So this is day 10. So again, if you know anybody in Gary, elderly, whatever, check on them. People with health issues that need like breathing machines and stuff, make sure you check on them and get them to the proper facilities where they can make that happen. Right? John Roach, he was the judge that was going to be the judge for the appeal trial for Carmelo Anthony. He's been removed. As the judge, he's been officially recused and removed from the high-profile case. The decision was delivered by visiting senior judge Sid Harley, who determined that Roach's public televised comments after the trial created a reasonable appearance of partiality. Now, 2 days after sentencing, Judge Roach gave a televised interview stating that the jury got it right and that Anthony received a fair trial. The defense said, hey, him publicly validating the verdict, he had prejudiced the case and could not impartially rule on upcoming post-trial motions.
3: Absolutely.
2: So the defense also pointed to severe courtroom restrictions Roach imposed during the trial, including a strict gag order and ban on all media cameras and electronics. Yet he went and did this interview. So he's been recused. They're going to find a new judge.
3: So how you gonna say no cameras or anything? But then tell everybody, go get on camera and tell everybody. Nah.
2: Exactly.
3: Very
2: bro.
3: Biased.
2: Well, Illinois Tollway Board has unanimously approved a major toll increase that will take effect January 1st, 2027. This marks the largest passenger rate hike in Illinois history. Designed to fund the agency's new 15-year, $26.5 billion Driving Connections capital program aimed at repairing infrastructure and reducing regional congestion. Fares will increase by 45 cents per toll plaza for iPass users. And that's from $75 to roughly $1.24.
3: Yep.
2: And non-iPass passenger vehicles can cash and online pay-by-plate rates will increase by 90 cents per toll.
3: Yep, they can go up $5 for all I care because I ain't paying them no way.
2: Well,
3: how about that?
2: I can't. Well, you hang.
3: Come get me.
2: I ain't going to say that out loud because remember the conversation we
3: come
2: had.
3: Come get me.
2: They will. They will. Leon, they will. Don't worry. Leon, yeah, they'll get you mentioned. Leon's Locker Room is coming up next. James Harden robbing the bank. It's GCI. I'm on.

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1: 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Don't forget, 9:10 a.m., your last chance to win Chris Brown tickets on our show. But coming up in the locker room, James Harden put on a ski mask and robbed the Cavaliers. I'll tell you how. It's GCI.

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1: All right, Zach Ryan, James Harden just robbed the Cleveland Cavaliers. He agreed to a 3-year, $97 million contract to return to the Cavaliers, and the contract includes a player option for the third season and a trade kicker. So they gave him everything. He got the option to figure out if he want to stay the third year, and they can't trade him, or he can turn down trade.
2: Yeah, this late in his career, I don't know.
1: And that's what I'm saying. By finalizing this contract, Harden secures a historic milestone as only the fourth player in NBA history to surpass $500 million in career salary earnings, joining LeBron James, Kevin Durant, and Steph Curry.
2: Been a rich man a long time, man. Shout out to James Harden.
1: And the only one out of them four that ain't got a chip.
2: Or it ain't even that. Just show up.
1: Yeah. Bears preseason, they'll take on the Bengals. They're currently 1-0 in the preseason. And a lot of the first team will not play this weekend. Well, it's a MASH unit right now. Kyle Manongai is hurt. Bajan is hurt. He's not even traveling with the team. Neither is Kyle Manongai. So we got a lot of guys injured. Luther Burden. So it's about getting healthy right now.
2: Yes, get healthy. And then I don't think you should play the starters. And then if we just play. Let's play the second string and third string. And let's play Keenan. What's my man all game? Case Keenum.
1: Case Keenum. Yes. Yeah. Yes. And last but not least, Kai Cenat, probably one of the most popular streamers out there. He said, LeBron James is one of the fastest repliers to his phone contact list. He said, when he texts, the basketball star texts back almost instantly. Now, if that don't tell you,
2: shout out to LeBron.
1: And shout out to Constantine, that LeBron immediately answers his text.
2: That's power, man. That's power. He like, I gotta see what he wants.
1: Man, what's coming up in the Z Spot?
2: Hey, man, coming up in the Z Spot, we're gonna get into a lot, man. Hold on, there it is. Hold on, y'all. My bad. Coming up in the Z Spot, we're gonna get into night one R&B tour is going down tonight.
1: Yes, all right,
2: let's do it. It's GCI.
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0: degrees. Tonight, a low of 65. Right now, sunny skies. It's 61 degrees. It's GCI.
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0: Hey, I hate having to repeat myself, so listen up. 9:10, we're going to be giving you your last chance to win Chris Brown tickets and Usher on this show. 9:10. Make sure you locked in and ready to go. But in the meantime, in between time, man, the Z-Spot is on the way.
5: Yeah, we got to talk this Versus battle, man. Yeah. Joe, Donnell Jones, we're going to get into it. GCI.

0: WGCI, the Shy's number one for hip-hop and R&B. It's your boy Zach Boog, and let's jump into it. Your Z-Spot Entertainment Report. All right, it went down last night, man. The Versus battle.
1: Yeah.
0: Joe versus Donnell Jones.
1: I was pulling for my man.
0: Yeah, and that was, I think we can all say that Joe won the Versus battle.
1: Yeah, handily.
0: Joe won the Versus battle. They all came out in their suits. Donnell Jones came out in the cream double-breasted suit. Then right behind him, Joe came out with the red
1: fly
0: three-piece on him, right? It's a night of R&B. I think Joe won.
1: Oh, no, Joe won. You don't have to say you think. Joe, listen.
0: My opinion.
1: When they first came out, Zach, I was like, okay, Donnell. He kicked it off. I said, okay, Donnell coming to play today. And I was like, he got to punch his chance.
0: I was rooting for Donnell because I know Donnell has a classic album. So I was like, man, come on, Donnell, hit him with them cuts. But his wasn't sounding right.
1: Yeah, Joe, and then Joe.
0: He kept touching his ear. I said, that ain't it. No, that note wasn't it.
1: And then when I seen 50 and then walk out, I said, well, here we go. This is where it started to get bad.
0: Then they brought out 702, 50 Cent came out.
1: Yeah, I said, that's where it started to get bad. I said, because anybody else that Donnell want to bring out is dead.
0: 702, Ryan.
1: 702.
0: You heard of the...
1: You know how
0: it's
1: I
0: okay.
1: flow.
0: You don't know about R&B.
1: You know how I...
0: Also, man, Young
1: I
0: Mike...
1: I still love you.
0: Hold on. All right. Night one of the R&B tour is tonight, man. So make sure y'all pull up Soldier Field. It's going to be lit.
1: Mm-hmm.
0: And we've got tickets for you at 9:10. So make sure you are locked in. Your last second tickets, you probably been thinking, I ain't going to be able to go to the show.
1: Here's your last chance.
0: Here's your last chance at 9:10. So make sure you're listening. And we got a special mix by Sean Mack.
1: Oh.
0: Yeah, we're going to do a special mix at 8:50.
1: Mac
0: so lock in for that, man.
1: Yo.
0: Special Usher and Chris Brown mix. 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You can follow me on Instagram, Zach Boog, ZACHBOOG.

0: Hey, don't forget, 9:10 a.m., we got your last chance to win tickets to go see Chris Brown and Usher on the R&B tour.
1: So this is it.
0: You're going to want to keep it locked in. It's your last chance to get them on our show.
1: Yeah.
0: Okay, 9:10. Make sure you lock in for that, man. All right, it's GCI.

0: Number 5 WGCI, the Shy's number 1 for hip hop and R&B, and Amy Witherite and 1-800-TRUCK-WRECK present Peace in the Street. It goes down tomorrow from 12 to 3 at St. Sabina Church, 1210 West 78th Place. Bring the whole family out, because this event is free. They're going to be giving away free food, giving away 1,200 book bags filled with school supplies, and a performance by the Leo High School Choir. And it will be your last chance to win Usher and Chris Brown tickets for the show that night, because it's two shows, Saturday. Yeah. And you know how Amy Witherite do it. She do it big, man. Yep. So get on out there tomorrow from 12 to 3, St. Sabina Church, Peace in the Streets.
1: Yeah, man. Coming up, Love Malim's on the way. He wanted me back, just not the new me.
0: Mm.
1: All right, that's coming up. Also, at 9:10, we giving away the last pair of Chris Brown tickets that we got.
0: Yeah, that we got.
1: I'm telling you, it's going down. It's GCI.

is such a crazy feeling, though. I don't want to get too attached, but I feel like I already am. My mind's telling me one thing, but I guess I should listen to my heart.

0: Southside, yeah. Westside, Northside, tap in. Yeah. 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This has number one for hip-hop and R&B.
1: Yes, sir. Not 10. Last chance to get Chris Brown and Usher tickets coming up. Also, man, Love Him or Leave Him was on the way.
2: Yeah, he says, I've changed. Don't move.

0: 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Ladies and gentlemen, boys and girls, children of all ages, it's time for Love 'Em or Leave 'Em with the best damn morning show in Chicago. And you know it's going to be ratchet.
1: Leon, what happened? Yeah. Oh, tell me what happened on a Friday.

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Now everybody, chop, chop, chop, chop, chop, chop, chop, chop, chop, chop. 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

0: Says, "Dear Leon and Zach, my ex and I broke up because he cheated. Since then, I focused on being a mom, my career, traveling, and just building a good life for myself. Recently, we started talking again, and he asked if we were going to get back together. I told him I'm open to it, but I need more effort and consistency from him. Now he says I've changed and that my life is so full, he doesn't know where he fits in. He says I'm too independent and don't need him for anything. But I became this woman after he hurt me. Now it feels like he wants me back, but doesn't like the woman I became without him. What should I do?" All right.
1: 866.
0: We got you.
1: 885-1075. Hit us up. It's GCI.

0: GCI, who this? Where you checking in from?
1: Checking in from the South Side, just Norman Paul.
0: All right, man. What do you think this woman should do?
1: I think she should take him back, but once he learned how to take full accountability of himself and learn how to be honest with himself, because I've been in the same situation, man. So once I learned how to take accountability, when I realized what love is about, and I took time for myself, and I got therapy, I just realized all the stuff I did wrong to cause her to be hurt.
0: All right, thanks for your call. 866-885-1075. Continue to hit us up. 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

0: 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Your last chance to win tickets on this show at 9:10. All right? Right now, in the meantime, in between time, we're smack dab in the middle of Love Him or Leave Him, man. Got a little bit of issue of, you know, I've changed going on.
1: Well, her cheating ex wants her back, but now she says she's, now he says she's too independent and doesn't need him anymore. Mm. She wants to know what should she do. Should she deal with him or not?
0: Let's go to the phone lines, 866-885-1075. Who this? Where you checking in from?
2: What's going on, fellas? It's Shay Miss Shay West at 290. What's up?
0: All right. What should this young lady do?
2: Keep it pushing. Keep it moving. He ain't even fully back with you, and already he giving out subliminal messages. He jealous about the lady you became and all this and that. So sometimes God sends a special fool around the block just to see how dumb you is. If you got hit with that sandwich, it'll help.
0: Hey, I like that one right there.
3: A special fool.
2: Obviously, she got over him, and now like you can't even you still outside trying to get in, and now you already talking shady against me. So yeah, she need to keep it pushing. Leave him alone.
0: Thanks for your call, baby.
2: Thank you.
0: Zach, I think Buddy's a narcissist. Mm-hmm. He's a narcissist, the worst kind of person. Like, you did wrong, and now when you come back and she's changed for the better, you know what I'm saying? You're not willing to accept that because you can't control it anymore, and that's the thing.
1: That's the thing. You can't control that situation. So I would say move around, but, you know, give him a shot to change. Like, let him be like, hey, give him a shot. Not be with him, but be like, hey, man, you got to change this, this, and this. And if he can't do that, then
0: I got to see some growth in you.
1: Yeah, you need to grow, too.
0: Yep.
1: Yeah, he wants you back like you used to.
0: We hope we helped you. But if we didn't, we never do.
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0: Hey, we're looking at a high 80 degrees tonight, a low of 65. Right now, sunny skies at 63 degrees. It's GCI.
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0: Hey, don't forget 9:10 a.m. 9:10, your chance to win Usher and Chris Brown tickets. Your last chance to get them on this show. 9:10 a.m. Make sure you lock in. But coming up, Leon's goofy ass person of the day. Sit tight. It's GCI.

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3: All right, it's that time of the day that everybody loves. One person going to be absolutely pissed. It's Leon's Goofy Ass Person of the Day. Hey, listen, I'm giving a warning shout out to two types of people, okay?
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3: The first type of person is the guy that's going to get to the Chris Brown and Usher concert tonight and be mad because your girl is screaming at the top of her lungs at the stage and ignoring you all night. Don't be that guy, okay? Let your girl have some fun, okay? She can't go home with Chris Brown or Usher. You know what I'm saying? And if she could, you ain't deserve it anyway. That mean you picked right. You're going to always be a legend for picking somebody that Chris Brown and Usher thought was fine enough to take backstage. But don't get in her way. Let her have a good time. Sit back, relax. You have some drinks and sit and enjoy the scenery. Number two, to the young ladies that's going out with their girls, that's going to go too hard trying to impress Chris Brown and Usher. You're going to have your cleavage out, but you done had 15,000 margaritas in a can and cutwaters. Now, next thing you know, you're throwing up and you done embarrassed yourself. And your girl's going to videotape you and laugh about you a little bit later. Don't be one of those two people. Go out, have a good time at Soldier Field, enjoy a great show with two iconic R&B superstars and pop superstars, and have a good time and keep it all in perspective. But if you can't do that, I'll tell you what you need to do. Sit your goof ass down.
1: Let's go.

0: 107.5 WGCI, the Shy's number one for hip-hop and R&B. It's your boy Zach Boog, and let's jump into a Jazzy Spot Entertainment report, man. Young Miami sat down with our girl Angela Yee and opened up about battling a deep depression she was having before her hit solo single, Spin That. She explained that, like, you know, public criticism over her earlier tracks, like Tea Time. Remember that song she had? She was like, if the tea with the two, and everybody was like clowning it. Said it left her crying and forced her to stay busy and stay constantly booking studio sessions. So it's like, out of the sadness, she birthed, you know what I'm saying, a real hit record and Spin That. You know what I'm saying?
1: Okay.
0: So that's dope, man. That was a dope story. Shout out to Yee on that as well. Also, man, Coco Jones, she dropped her new single today called Love Me Through, and she posted a video singing it to Donovan Mitchell, and she says that she still gets nervous and gets butterflies playing new songs around her man. She was singing it to him.
1: What's the name of the song again?
0: Love Me Through.
1: I tried to, but you know,
0: it's not about you.
1: You chose different.
0: Yeah, she chose the Donovan Mitchell. I don't think that was a close call.
1: All right, because he played basketball.
0: Yeah.
1: Ooh, big deal.
0: Yeah.
1: He got how many championship rings? He got the same amount of championship rings I do.
0: He got a lot more millions, though.
1: You don't know what I got, Zach. Don't
0: okay. be pocket you would watching. Not be sitting here
1: Stop
0: with me.
1: Stop pocket watching. Right. I might love doing this.
0: Okay. All right.
1: I love getting up every morning and coming in here with y'all.
0: All right. So, yeah, well, there it is. And don't forget, man, we also have your last minute Usher and Chris Brown tickets at 9:10 a.m. So make sure y'all stay locked in. All right, these stories and more, head over to WGCI.com. You can follow

0: High to low of 65. Right now, fair skies at 69 degrees. It's GCI.
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0: Hey, man, coming up at 9:10, don't forget your last chance to win Usher and Chris Brown tickets right here on this show.
3: Man.
0: But in the meantime, in between time, I'm bringing in, man, some good friends of the show. My man, Troy Pryor from XL Fest and one of the biggest drug kingpins in Chicago, LaRoyce Hawkins, will be joining us today.
3: Oh, wow.
0: It's coming up. Harvey's Finest is GCI.

0: hip-hop and R&B, Leon Rogers, Zach Book in the building, man. Today we got some special guests, man. We want to talk XL Film Fest with my man Troy Pride. What up, Troy?
1: What's going on?
0: How you been, brother?
1: I've been blessed, man. Thanks for having me back.
0: And of course, my dog is in the building. Got a new film coming out, man. He'll tell us about it, 93 Till. My man LaRoyce Hawkins, how you doing, sir?
2: And you know I can't complain about it. Big homie, how we feel?
0: I'm sorry. I meant to give you your title, man. People's sexiest man.
3: Hey, we'll get it all.
0: Yeah, I got to do all that. So, Troy, how's it going, man? Let's talk about this XL Fest and the opportunities that you open up for young actors, producers, directors trying to get into this industry.
1: Yeah, man, it's all about creating access. There's so many talented individuals out there that sometimes they don't just have access to the resources. And we've been able to support a variety of creators over the past few years. A couple days ago, we just had another table read for a new project that we're going to be supporting. We've had over 14 deals come out of our lab. And a lot of times, that's really what's missing. We see these amazing creators, and they just need some opportunity to show their work in front of the right folks.
0: Facts.
4: Yeah, man. Speaking of work, man, LaRoyce, I want to talk about this movie, 93 Till.
0: Yeah, sir.
4: Tell us about the movie and your character.
2: Yeah, man. Well, first thing I want to do is just shout out Al Tariq Miller. He's the writer-director. We got to shout out Petey McGee, who actually pulled me on, and Big Rich Lee as a producer. They called me to ask for poetry for the soundtrack. And once I locked in on the script, understood that it felt like something like a Love Jones and a Brown Sugar, but even more elevated in my humble opinion. You know what I'm saying? Philly needed a love story for real. And so what Al Tariq wrote was pretty much top notch. And it was easy for me to lock in as a poet. So my perspective on the film really came from me just wanting to pour in through poetry. And before I knew it, I was a producer. We wrote a small role in there for me, and we had a lot of fun. It was cool.
0: Royce, talk about how you got into the game of acting, man. I mean, like, dude, like, was it a passion for you always, or is it something that you were doing something else and then you just got into the whole film and industry space?
2: Yeah, to be honest with you, it kind of came by way of doing other things. My first love was stand-up comedy as a young man. That's what I started doing in the church. And then I picked up poetry, had my own band for a while as a Ray Charles impersonator.
0: You're not just gonna go run past that.
4: Yeah,
0: a Ray Charles impersonator?
2: Yeah. I had a Ray Charles tribute band called the Ray Charles Experience for about 4 years. And that's kind of just how I broke into entertainment. You know what I mean? But you know, where we from, man, you got to do a lot of things at the same time, and you don't know what's going to hit. You don't know what's going to hit. Yeah. But so acting became the bread and butter, and I'm grateful.
0: Could you please get us some footage of it? Because you sitting behind the piano talking about, man, if they want to do me wrong, I would lose my... We'll be back more with LaRoyce Hawkins and Troy. XL Film Festival, man, it's coming up. It's GCI. Bruh.

0: 107.5 WGCI, the Shy's number one for hip-hop and R&B. Leon Rogers, Zach Book in the building, man. We got my man Troy Pryor, XL Fest, and of course, LaRoyce Hawkins in the building.
1: Come on.
0: Troy, what year is this for XL Fest, man?
2: Man, this is the fourth year for the festival.
0: Yes.
2: Yeah.
0: Talk about the blood, sweat, and tears put into it, trying to wrangle up stars to come out and keep people inspired.
2: Man, it's been a journey, but it's been rewarding. Year one, shout out, you came out, interviewed.
0: And you had, that's when you was rocking the full curly hair.
2: Oh, yeah.
0: That's gone now.
2: It's gone. That's what happens.
0: Oh, wow. Troy had a beautiful Troy look like, I want to tell you, because I used to call him out, be sure.
3: Yeah, for the listeners, he's bald.
0: Yeah, he's bald now. Stress.
2: That's stress. Yeah. But, you know, it's been rewarding. That year one, when Robert Townsend came out, held it down, that was an amazing opportunity. And then the Tate Brothers, shout out to them. Yeah. They came in and continued to build and grow with us.
0: Brothers from Southside.
2: Diallo and Bashir. Yeah. This year, we got Anthony Anderson coming through. We're celebrating Barbershop.
0: Nice.
2: So we're really excited about this. So supporting the rising creators is where it started. But then the individuals that got involved and continue to elevate it. Is helping us, you know, scale the festival.
3: I think that's really dope. You know, Leon was in Barbershop too. You know what I'm saying? As well.
0: When one and two.
3: When you in both of them?
0: Yes, both of them.
3: When I said two, I meant T-O-O.
0: Thank you. Yeah,
3: but one and two. Yeah, I do want to talk about this.
0: He's in Barbershop one and two. Thank you.
3: I know, Leon. I know you was in Barbershop.
0: All right,
3: you played Cedric the Entertainer.
0: I won an award.
3: What I'm trying to say is this. With the XL Fest, you know, bringing light to actors and actresses and just the film industry, period. I want to know, what do you think it'll take Chicago to become one of those mega hubs for film and the industry and television, like a New York or L.A.?
2: The first thing is awareness. Chicago produces a ton of talent. We've always produced talent. And I started as a voice actor. I came up doing commercials, so I was tapped in that space. And I would always see the talent. And one of the things that you would see is that we migrate away oftentimes.
3: Mm-hmm.
2: Not because we couldn't produce the content, but that was kind of the ethos was like, you got to leave. Mm-hmm. So the first thing is raising awareness, just to know like who's in your backyard, mm-hmm. but also what resources are available, because this is a team sport. You can't do it at the level of success that we continue to work at by yourself. Mm-hmm. You got to collaborate. You got to build with one another. And that's critical across the board.
0: Yeah. And Chicago got to stop all these taxes on the films out here. Let people shoot, Chicago. Quit tripping on them. Royce.
4: Yes, sir.
0: Talk about how, as an actor, you keep yourself from getting pigeonholed into one certain thing. Because sometimes, mm-hmm. you know, as a young actor, you could get in and people could see you do something. Me and Zach talk about this all the time as comedians. Everybody that wants us to jump down with a film of theirs always wants us to be silly in the movie. And sometimes we might want to say, hey, man, I want to kind of try to, you know, I'm looking at Jamie Foxx and all these guys stretch out and do different things. Let me try that first. How do you keep, as an actor who's been doing this for a while, keep from being pigeonholed and be able to diversify yourself to do many different roles?
4: Well, I think the first thing you got to do is trust yourself. You got to trust yourself enough to allow your imagination to really be the priority for whatever role you go out for. Oftentimes, when we get audition opportunities, they got breakdowns of the characters. And those breakdowns sometimes intimidate us into thinking that whatever we do has to be exactly what we just read in that breakdown.
3: Mm-hmm.
4: But in real life, your imagination can really be a reference to doing something different. You can probably take that and be like, all right, I like these points, but my imagination references these things, and so let me throw this into it. That's kind of how I got on Southside.
0: That character was funny.
4: And everybody thought, everybody thought that since he was a threat of violence on the block, that he had to like be this hard thug type of cat. But I'm like, imagine if he a vegan vice lord.
0: Man, hilarious.
4: Give him some type of discipline, you know what I'm saying, to hold him back from actually murking somebody. And then that becomes, you know, and you just got to trust that. And that wasn't on the page when I saw it, but my imagination offered it to me and I wasn't scared to do it. And then sometimes you can offer a vision that they didn't know that they needed.
0: Yeah. One of the greatest scenes of all time is when you and y'all guys had the intervention for my man with the locks, bro. I lost my mind. He was bald in the front and had his hat on. They was like, man, let it go. Just let it go. And they hugged him. It was hilarious.
4: Everybody was in real form that day, man. That was one of my favorite days.
0: Hey, man. Coming back, man, more with LaRoyce Hawkins and my man Troy Pryor right here on 107.5 WGCI.

0: 107.5 WGCI, the Shy's number one for hip-hop and R&B. Leon Rogers, Zach Boog, chilling with my man Troy Pryor, curator of XL Press, and my man LaRoyce Hawkins. Now, LaRoyce, you just got an award, man. You just got an award from the NACPOTV, which stands for National Alliance of Colored People on TV.
1: Could
0: I read this award to the people?
1: Go for it.
0: All right. This presents LaRoyce Hawkins with the Nighttime Achievement Award for the first black African-American actor to smack ass on primetime television for his instinctive intentions in season 9, episode 5, Burnside 2020.
2: That's so wild. Let me see. Is that real to
1: instinctive
2: me?
1: Instinctive intentions, yeah. Yeah, we're proud of that.
0: I can't make that up, G.
2: No, that's dope.
0: Proud of
2: that.
0: Tell them who gave it to you.
1: You know, my family presented me with the award, naturally. I think this man may not be a trophy that my father created himself.
0: But
1: that's how we get down in this family, man. We like to celebrate each other for what we do. And I think I was probably the first black man to smack his ass on primetime television.
0: Yeah.
1: I don't even see ass smacking that much on cable.
0: That's true.
2: Okay.
0: Troy, how can people get down with XL Fest, man? Will it be, hopefully it won't be no ass smacking at XL Fest.
3: Well, we got a variety of projects that you can But you can check us out. Go to xlfest.org for all ticket information. You can follow us on social media at XL Film Festival. Today is going to be amazing.
0: Nice.
3: And Harper Court in Hyde Park is going to be a marketplace out there. All the films at Harper Theater. And then we wrap up the festival at the Obama Presidential Center.
0: And pull up, Chicago. Y'all always be talking about resources and stuff and how to get down. This is something you need to be at if you're a creator out here, if you're trying to get in this business. Royce, what's next for you, man? And what can they follow you at, brother?
1: Man, everybody can follow me at LaRoyceHawkins.com. And also LaRoyce Hawkins on Instagram, LaRoyceHawkins.com on TikTok. But I'm excited about the way that we're pouring in through poetry. I offered the big homie Memphis Bleek a poem for his intro.
0: Nice.
1: His new project is dropping on September 4th, and I'm on the project, me with DJ Khaled, Rick Ross. And me and Max B actually just cut a record, so I'm looking forward to seeing what happens that
0: Make sure y'all grab y'all Be Powerful sweatshirts, man. You know what I'm saying?
1: Yeah.
0: Tell them about your OnlyFans, man.
1: We're not going to talk about that one.
0: Okay, all right. Make sure, because I know he's off the chain. Shout out to Big Snoop in the building, man. Big bro OG in the building as well, man. Hey, we appreciate y'all coming out, man. We appreciate y'all. Check them out. It's GCI.
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0: 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New name, but same vibe. 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
0: 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But the heavy hitter, Sean Mack, is in the building, and he's about to do something a little special today for the mix.
1: Yeah, man, he's doing the Usher and Chris Brown mix for the R&B tour. Mm-hmm. Hey, getting us ready, because it's going down.
0: And don't forget, at 9:10, your last chance to win Usher and Chris Brown tickets right here on the show.
1: Yeah, man.
0: All right, so let's get to it. It's GCI.

0: He's right. 107.5 WGCI, the Shy's number one for hip hop and R&B. Sean Mack in the mix. Hey, listen, man, we got a pair of tickets to the R&B tour. Usher and Chris Brown. They'll be at Soldier Field August 21st. You can get tickets at Ticketmaster.com. It's brought to you by Live Nation, but we giving away a pair right now.
1: We sail. Ooh, I'm ready to ride.
0: When the mix is over.
1: Yeah, the mix is over now.
0: So now it's
1: we
0: time.
1: Giving tickets out. Call us up.
0: 866-885-1075. What number should we do, Ryan?
1: Tell me.
0: 107 caller.
2: You a lie.
0: 107.
1: Tell me again.
0: If you're the 107 caller, you're going to
1: you
0: get
1: this.
0: You
1: got tickets. Your tickets.
0: Look how many chances
1: last
0: we give
1: minute. Oh, it's a good look, baby.
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0: Okay, we're looking at a high of 80 degrees. Tonight, a low of 69. Right now, sunny skies at 74 degrees. It's GCI.
1: Southside.
0: Yeah.
1: Westside. Northside. Tap in. Yeah. 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
0: 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If you were listening, man, we're listening. We're trying to get our 107th caller to win these tickets to go see Chris Brown and Usher on the R&B tour.
2: Yes.
0: It's your last chance to win them on our show.
2: It sure is. Gonna burn for me to say this, but it's coming from the heart.
0: Come on.
2: Been a long time coming.
0: Uh-huh.
2: Been fell apart.
0: Okay.
2: The minute want to work this out,
0: uh-huh,
2: but I don't think it's gonna change.
0: I do, but you
2: don't. Think it's glowing everywhere. I understand this relationship when I'm hurting, baby. I ain't happy,
0: okay,
2: baby.
0: All right, let's go. You get too far away. It's GCI.

0: 107.5 WGCI, the Shy's number one for hip-hop and R&B. Still trying to find that 107th caller, man. Y'all been hitting us up, but you ain't 107. We got to get to it. It's GCI.
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0: 107.5 WGCI, the Shy's number one for hip-hop and R&B, Leon Rogers, Zach Boog, man, looking for the 107th caller to win these tickets to see Usher and Chris Brown. Let's go to the phone lines, 866-885-1075. Who this? Where you checking in from?
1: This Nikki from the West Side.
0: Nikki from 290 checking in. What you want?
1: I want to Chris Brown and Usher tickets.
0: Hey, guess what, baby?
1: What?
0: You call 107, man. You got the tickets.
1: Talking about.
2: Yeah, you got it back. When you're on the phone,
0: hang up
2: and you call right back.
0: Hey.
2: Hey, you man. Don't have to call.
0: Hey,
2: it's okay, hey. Girl, cause I'ma be alright tonight.
0: Yeah.
1: You don't have to call.
0: Yeah, you on your way. Now who you taking with you?
1: Yeah. I'm taking my sister.
0: Uh-oh, y'all gonna turn up, boy. Cutwater Queens will be in the building.
1: You already know, baby. Let me hear you, baby.
0: What's the station that just made you a winner?
1: I say WGCI, baby.
0: All right, man. We love you. Hold the line.
1: Okay.
0: All right, man. Y'all missed out on Oz, but listen up to my man, Tone Capone. He's going to give you a chance to win your tickets, man, starting at 2 o'clock, 2 p.m., right here on GCI. A million.

0: 107.5 WGCI, the Shy's number one for hip-hop and R&B. Coming up, we checking in with our sister in radio, Angela Yee.
1: Yeah, man, and, we gonna talk Usher and Chris Brown. Yes, you know, they'll be in town tonight.
0: Yes, all right,
1: let's do it. I got

0: Number one for hip hop and R&B. I hate y'all, man. Leon Rogers, Zach Bud in the building. Checking in our homegirl, Angela Yee. What's happening?
1: What's happening, player?
0: All right, man. We're going to talk about it. We got this Usher and Chris Brown nonsense. They'll be in the shot this weekend.
1: Nonsense? You not going?
2: Yes.
0: Yeah. Nah, I probably won't. I'll probably send my lady. But with that being said,
1: good luck.
0: If a guy's girl gets called to the stage, should she go or stay back?
1: I would not go, you know, because I know my man, he won't talk to me for 2 months if I went up there. So I couldn't do it. And I also think it's a no-win situation when you get called to that stage. You either got to be all in and then people go in on you for that. Or if you stiff and you're not doing too much, they go in on you for that. It's like a no-win situation.
2: My woman can't go up there on that stage with Chris Brown and Usher. At all.
1: What?
2: I forbid her.
1: Why? What's the problem, though?
2: Because you're not going to be, because they're getting ready to be grinding on you. It's going to be a sexual scene. We don't even play like that.
0: Yeah.
2: I'm cool.
0: I'm going to keep it
2: You're
0: real.
2: You're not an actress. This is not, no.
0: I'm going to keep it real. God bless. Whatever, give me peace in the house. If she be happy whistling for the next 3-4 days cooking because she happy because Usher grinded on her, because it would be Usher. She
1: okay.
0: Chris, you too young. Wouldn't bother me one bit.
1: Ooh, what if they kissed? You know, sometimes
0: that's a whole different thing because, you know, if some stories are true, now you
2: stop
0: can't
2: that.
0: Come back to the house and drink off the silver glasses.
1: Stop. What okay, if he does saying. A cherry thing with her?
0: God bless. She don't even like cherries. I'm going to send some grapes up there.
2: What if he invite her backstage and be like, you know.
0: Again.
2: You know, and she don't come back till the morning.
0: Again, check this out. I don't lose. If Usher bag my old lady, it's dudes out there, old ladies are getting taken by somebody that work at Pep Boys.
1: Okay.
0: I lost to Usher. Big deal. I'm going to write a book about it, how he ruined my life. I'm going to still get paid. At this point in my life, go ahead. God bless you, baby.
1: Sidebar, Pep Boys has helped me a lot throughout my life.
0: It's GCI.
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1: All right, today we're looking at a high of 80 degrees. Tonight, a low of 65. Right now, fair skies at 72 degrees. 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

0: 5 WGCI, the Shy's number one for hip-hop and R&B, Leon Rogers, Zach Book. That's going to do it for us today, man.
1: Yeah.
0: All right, it's Friday. Make sure you go out here and enjoy yourself at Chris Brown and Usher show. If you didn't get tickets with us, you still got a chance to get them with Tone Capone.
1: Yeah.
0: All right.
1: He got them starting at 2 o'clock. Listen to him.
0: And guess when else he got them?
1: Where?
0: He got them at Peace in the Streets, too.
1: Yeah.
0: You don't have a chance to win them out there.
1: Yeah.
0: Okay? So you still got a couple of chances left, man.
1: Don't give up hope, y'all.
0: Don't give up hope. You know, some of y'all should, though.
1: Some
0: of y'all not going to win.
1: No, man. Okay? Everybody have a little hope.
0: There's two lucky people out there that still got a chance to win these tickets, man. We'll see y'all Saturday. We'll be back in here, and then we right back at it Monday morning, 6 a.m. to 10 a.m., right here on 107.5 WGCI.

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0: it's a lot.
1: What up, it's your boy, the Dusty Legend, Leon Rodgers.
2: And it's your boy, Zach Bull.
1: And in case you missed the show on Friday, it was all about Usher and Chris Brown, baby.
2: And you know we had to make sure Chicago was in the

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See you at the bar, you was hardly talking. That's when I knew that your heart was scarring. Friends to lovers need a part to star in. Like, wait, babe, let me ask your pardon. This ain't Gucci, this is Prada, darling. If you want something, you can ask me, darling.

0: secrets I know got you stressed. 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All of my offs, they dess. 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They trying to get back on the net. 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
10: Do you know what dark times is? 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Those are dark times. When you think about it, you really don't even want to live because you're not going to be the same. You're not going to be who you used to be. Those are dark times. When your wife is looking at you, you got to question it like, are you going to be there for me? What you going to do? I'm talking to you. Answer the question.

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9: Traffic.
10: Well, our roads continue to improve. The inbound Ryan, the only tight spots in the local lanes. 35th to Roosevelt, 17 minutes 95th in. Express are fine, and 57 looks good. Inbound Ford, a little slow. Stony Island feeder to the Ryan, and the outbound Ford backed up 115th to 159th after an earlier accident. I'm Bonnie Green, and that's your latest total traffic.
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13: 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But let's see, all my guy kids love Taylor Swift so much. 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They're like, you have to listen, Gima, to the song. And look, and can I buy it? And can I get it? So it's definitely some Taylor Swift happening around me going on. And she's super cool. I also really appreciate the way that she writes music and plays music and everything. 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I like ASAP Rocky. I like ASAP Ferg, too. So, yeah, there's a lot of things I'm into.
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4: Traffic.
5: Inbound Dan Ryan is jammed up from 95th Street to 83rd, where two right lanes are blocked. This is reported as a semi issue with a shifted load. 20 minutes, 95th in. 57 is clear. Inbound 4 backed up 115th to the Ryan. 23 minutes, 80-94 in. And the northbound drive, Roosevelt to Jackson, solid. I'm Bonnie Green, and that's your latest total traffic.
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2: 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You know, you'd hear Madonna, Prince, Michael, Whitney Houston, Stevie Wonder, Genesis, Peter Gabriel. You'd hear those records and they just felt good to you. Or like, I'll never forget, like, Queen's Another One Bites the Dust used to play on the black stations, as well as the pop stations and the rock stations. So to me, that's just like when music was just so good that like it just broke down partitions. And I think that it's starting to do that again. And I love and commend pop music for that. It's just good to see that like good music is now floating to the top of like the charts, and that's the way it's always supposed to be. And I'm just glad that pop music is back there, you know?
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9: Traffic.
10: You're coming in on the Kennedy at 30 minutes from O'Hare. 36 out to O'Hare. It's 45 in on the Ike with slowing Mannheim to Austin and Homan to Racine. Stevenson's just under 30 minutes in both directions. Pretty quiet. They cleared the crash on the inbound. Ryan, you are still heavy. Coming in from 115th to 83rd. I'm Deb Snyder, and that's your latest total traffic.
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8: 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We up with Angela Yee is on.

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6: 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And I told you, we outside at Former Mills, 122 West 79th Street in Chicago. 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Back to school is around the corner, and I know you want your kids to be fly. 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All right, Baby Fat, Juicy, Ed Hardy, Von Dutch, and so much more. Again, 122 West 79th Street in Chicago. Pull up, have some fun with us. Jamal Smalls on the ones and twos. You know what it is, man. 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
3: 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Like, they be surprised on the lyric. 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
5: Turn me on.
0: What's up? It's Way Up with Angela Yee. 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
6: Traffic.
7: Hi, sorry, inbound stop and go. Custer to Racine, Wolf to Old Post Office, 21 minutes. Stevenson outbound, heavy Ashland to Cicero Avenue. Dan Ryan inbound slow, Stevenson to Roosevelt. 8094 westbound before Torrance, a crash. Left lane's blocked. 8094 eastbound stop and go. Tri-State to Torrance with gapers to that crash. I'm Tom Beck, and that's your latest total traffic.
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Secrets I know got you stressed. 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Please don't put me to the test. 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
4: Traffic.
5: I saw our inbound Wolf to Old Post Office, 23 minutes up on 28. It's stop and go, Kedzie to Des Plaines Avenue. Steve's in outbounds, back up Ashland to Cicero Avenue. Dan Ryan outbound slow, burn interchange to 18th. I-57 northbound, crash on exit ramp to Sauk Trail. I'm Tom Beck, and that's your latest total traffic.
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0: Could never. 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Period. Yeah. 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

Shotta Shy's number one for hip hop and R&B. Lava Tonga Pong. We're going to get to it. We got Peace in the Streets. We're going to talk about that. Got special guests stopping by the studio. The Tate Brothers are coming by. That's going to be a big deal. Talk about the XL Film Festival. Chicago's very own Lorenz Tate. LaRon Tate. Lamar Tate. They all coming by. Peace in the Streets. We got to get to that. Chris Brown and Usher. First night of the concert. It's Soldier Field. That's today. Shout out Eric Bellinger. We had a great dinner with him last night. But let's get to the elephant in the room, Chicago. Versus Donnell Jones versus Joe. And I'm going to tell you right now, who do I think won? I think Donnell Jones won. Yup. I told y'all. I don't care what nobody say. He from Chicago. He a Gemini. And he won. Now, I had the sound down. And whatever song I thought he was playing, I just played it from the...

0: and they still sound great. You got to give them their flowers. I just saw Uncle Charlie in Cincinnati, and he sound like he just left the Gap Band 2 days ago. Heard Mary J. Blige. Mary J. Blige been singing her face off for 1,000 years and still sound the same. Singing Share My World. Donnell Jones, not so much. That's what hurt him. Donnell to me still has better records than Joe. I didn't care that 50 Cent came out, even though playing Big Rich Town is a big one. But it still, it's not compared to Donnell's body of work to me. And then Joe had a cane and he had grills on. So I was like, is he Ryan Isley or is he a YN? I don't know which. A lot of confusion last night, but overall, I had fun watching. Shout out to Versus. Hey, we're going to get to it, man. Some more entertainment news on the way. You know what it is. It's GCI. 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

0: 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What's up? 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
1: 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It's live at Tongue Pong. What's happening, Chicago? Don't forget, man, we got Peace in the Streets tomorrow. That's right. Saint Sabina, free haircuts, 1,200 book bags with school supplies. 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All thanks to my girl Amy at 1-800-TRUCK-WRECK. Amy's going to be out there. I'm going to be out there broadcasting live. And did I mention free food? Oh, yeah. Can't forget the Leo High School Choir is going to be out there performing. It's going to be an amazing, amazing day from noon to 3 o'clock. 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So come on out, man. Come hang out with us. 1,200 book bags full of school supplies. Thanks to my girl Amy at 1-800-TRUCK-WRECK. Hey, we get to it, man. It's a Friday in the show. I might throw some tickets your way, but I definitely got more joints, and they are next on GCI.
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107.5 WGCI, the Shaz, number one for hip hop and R&B, live with Tonga Pong. Hey, man, I got you, Chicago. A mix to celebrate Chris Brown and Usher from Kid Klan, Jamal Smalls. That's coming up in the 4 and 5 o'clock hour. Maybe some tickets this hour. Let's get ready for it, man. It's

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0: 107.5 WGCI, the Shy's number one for hip hop and R&B. All right, man. They said, hey, Tone, you interviewing the Tay Brothers today. I was like, oh, my family coming through. Yep. Here we are. That's right.
1: Yes,
0: the Tay Brothers are in town. XL Fest, which is a big time film festival slash creators hub. It's just, tell everybody about it.
1: You already just said it. It's perfect, man. This is a place where creators and storytellers get a chance to show their work, showcase their films, their short stories, their movies, their TV shows, music, all of it. We come here together to network, to fellowship on so many different levels. And, you know, there's a lot of great, talented people who are in Chicago who sometimes don't know what to do and how to get into the industry. Well, this weekend allows us to share how you can get into the industry, how you can show some of the things that you've done, meet people who are the gateway to getting your movie either purchased or distributed. We bring different people from all over New York, LA, Hollywood, Atlanta. We bring them all here. Also buyers, networks, and studio heads, because we need to show the powers that be, if you will, that Chicago is a formidable city, one to certainly reckon with, that we are talented. We have an incredible ecosystem of storytellers and people, of entertainers, but also on a business side, man. We do really good business. And so we wanted to really show that. And shout out to our partner, Troy Pryor, who is a part of this incredible journey with us with XL Film Fest, man. You know, he's been doing an incredible job. And so we just want to continue to rock out here in Chicago, man.
2: And I just want to say one thing. Notice, people, he said gateway. We're not gatekeeping. We opening up the doors, man.
1: That's what we're
0: talking
1: about.
0: I love that. With that being said, let's give everybody a way to connect.
1: XLFest.org. You can go to XLFest.org or go to Lorenz Tate, Lamar Tate, Laurent Tate on our social medias to find out more about what we got going on. Also, there's a panel that we're doing tomorrow. We're going to be having a great conversation with Anthony Anderson.
0: Okay.
1: He's coming in. The brothers have brought Anthony Anderson in. We're going to be having a great time at the Maverick panel over at the Dave Rubin scene. You can get tickets for that. And also, we're going to do a little nice little cool mixer after with cigars, you know, a little food, a little drink, music, and vibe out, you know, Chi-Town style, Southern Tie Shy, all at the David Rubenstein Forum, which is 1201 60th Street. So y'all come on, pull up, and there's tickets for that as well. So we'll have a good time, man.
0: That's what it is, Chicago. Tap in with the Tate Brothers. Do not miss the XL Fest. Plenty of star power. And if you are a creator here, this is the place to get yourself put on. I'm telling you, don't miss out. Thank you, fellas. You already know it's GCI.
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2: Well, it is a wicked thing in the morning.

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107.5 UCI, the Shaw's number one for hip hop and R&B. All right. There have been speculation that Kendrick is going to diss the game. I hope Kendrick doesn't do that. Not because I don't think Kendrick will win in a rap battle. I do think so. I think game is nice, but Kendrick, if you diss game, he is going to make one of them long-ass diss records. And I don't want to take the time to listen to it.

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2: 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Yeah, I just talked to him. 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
1: 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Yeah.

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3: 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That's right, man. Chris Brown and Usher are in Chicago. Everybody's getting ready to head over to Soldier Field. And my brother DJ Kid Clay, he got you. Let's go, Clay.

0: 107.5 WGCI, the Shy's number one for hip-hop and R&B. Shout out to my brother DJ Kid Clay. But let's go ahead and get to a piece in the streets. It's tomorrow, and I got my girl Amy for 1-800-TRUCK-WRECK on the line. What up, Amy?
1: Hey. I am so glad that we are doing Peace in the Streets again. St. Sabina, everybody knows where that is. 1270 West 78th Place. We kick it off at noon. It's going to be another fantastic day to get everybody back to school, right?
0: Absolutely. I love the fact that it's just not 1,200 backpacks empty. No, it is 1,200 backpacks that are full with school supplies, right, Amy?
1: Yeah, exactly. And then we've got free food, soft drinks, free ices. We've got haircut trucks on site again. I think we even have a video game truck and bounce houses for the kids. I mean, it's a whole event.
0: It is a whole event. We got DJs. The music is going to be going nonstop. I'll be broadcasting live. And then there's another great part about this. So I know parents, you're going out there. You're like, oh, well, I'm bringing my kids out there. But I really would like, after I'm done with all that, to go see Chris Brown. And we got a way for them to see Chris Brown and Usher that day.
1: Yes, we're giving away last-minute tickets to see Usher and Chris Brown tomorrow night. It's going to be awesome. And then, I didn't know this, but Tone, did you know Leo High School was on America's Got Talent?
0: I absolutely did, because I followed their journey. So I'm like a fan, dude. I can't wait to see the Leo choir go up and hit that stage. I can't wait to see them.
1: I think it's going to be fantastic. So we'll have the Leo choir there. You can win some more great music to Usher and Chris Brown tomorrow night. I mean, what an event. And you get to go back to school with school supplies and looking great.
0: Absolutely. So don't miss out. St. Sabina, Peace in the Streets from noon to 3. My girl Amy and 1-800-TRUCK-WRECK is doing something amazing for the city once again. And we can't wait to see you out there.
1: All right. I can't wait either, Tone. Let's do it.
0: GCI.
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10: 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I'm about to pull up on you right quick. You got a man. They got to do with me. Come outside right quick.
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phone. That's that I don't like. A snitch new. That's that I don't like. That's that I don't like.

0: Dyes and the Wolfie popping R&B 107.5 GCI. Jamal Smalls, welcome to the show. Friday night, welcome to the weekend. Of course, man, big weekend. Usher, Chris Brown in town, going crazy tonight and tomorrow. Ye tickets on the show. Isaiah Rashad tickets on the show. Also, ways that you can get free school supplies and all of that. We don't talk about all of that, man. I got you, all right?
1: Yeah.
0: Some of your favorites, too, on the way right now. Drake, Shebang, nice. And Chris Breezy, Bryson Tiller. Depends. Yeah. Coming up next.

0: Shout out to everybody that came out and hung out with me, the whole GCI squad over at 4 Mile Mills Southside. You know we did, took over. Shout out to Hot Rod. The homie Hot Rod was there with me, and then the whole GCI promotion squad. And everybody that came out, said what's up, man. It's on my Instagram at Jamal Smiles with a Z. You can see the pictures there. And then also, let's see, Peace in the Streets. Yeah, that's going down. Amy Witherite, 1-800-TRUCK-RAT, Peace in the Streets, tomorrow, 12 to 3 p.m. Saint Sabina Church, 1210 West 78th Place. 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That's going to be dope. Last chance to win Chris Brown and Usher tickets. Also, all right? Okay. If you want any of that stuff, make sure you lock in. 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Get details about that because we out in these streets, man. We're giving away free stuff all the entire time that we there. All right, after the break, let's do this. I got some the baby, bop, and then anything else you want to hear, 866-885-1075. I got you.
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Girl, I wind up them bumper. 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Beanie Man from Jamaica. The one you murder. 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

0: Number one for pop and R&B, 107.5 GCI, Jamal Smalls. All right, so listen, man, on the 28th, yeah, I'm going to be out at Piazza. It's going to be crazy, man. I got Huncho and Young Blue, both going to be there in concert. Check my IG for all the details about that. But yeah, we're going to rock out. It's going to be crazy. All right, also, after the break, yeah, I heard you. Y'all requested it. I got you, all right? If you wanted that sexy red, G Herbo and that little baby, it's all on the way. Hold on.
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